0: Before you go, there's something I want you to have.
1: Oh, it's beautiful. But wait a minute, isn't this...
0: Yeah, yes it is.
1: But I thought the old lady dropped it into the ocean in the air.

Of course I've been drinking to think I own the place. You know how I'm certain I get by getting replaced. I grew tired of switching from tears to crazy.